We'd like to do our national anthem for you right now, so we'd like to ask everybody in the house to stand on your feet. Everybody, get it up. Come on, get on up. Huh. Talk about get on up, y'all. I say you feel all right. I say you feel all right.

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right here. 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

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Give me some. 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

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Earth, wind, and fire. Love to you, St. Louis. We love all of you. Good night, everybody.

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Come on. And I. Known as shining. I'm Bugaboo Sweet Dreams, also known as Blow. I'm Bugaboo Disappear, also known as. Ah!

0: Al Bugaboo Rocket, also known as. If I were a boy. Al Bugaboo, we gotta work it out. Hey, also known as.
1: We like to party.

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0: Good evening. Seems like we got a livelier audience than we had last night, I can tell you.
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1: Live from NPR News in Washington, I'm Korva Coleman. Passengers on a flight from Dubai to Tel Aviv are describing what happened on board the plane that caused them to make an emergency landing yesterday in Saudi Arabia. That's after one of the pilots apparently stabbed the co-pilot while trying to crash the plane. NPR's Kat Lonsdorf reports 174 people were aboard.
2: Israeli Prime Minister Benjamin Netanyahu put out a statement after speaking with some of the passengers, who described how several were able to enter the cockpit after the pilot, who was stabbed, unlocked its door while being attacked. Those passengers then subdued the attacker. One of them, named Yaniv Hanun, spoke to Netanyahu once back in Israel, his clothes still covered in blood. He described putting the attacker in a chokehold and then pulling up on the controls to try to right the plane, something he'd seen in a TV show. Several passengers NPR interviewed confirmed many of these details. Israeli officials are calling it an attempted terrorist attack, although the motive is still unknown. Kat Lonsdorf, NPR News, Tel Aviv.
1: Defense Secretary Pete Hegseth continues his reduction of the ranks of U.S. military generals and admirals. This is happening as the war with Iran continues. NPR's Quill Lawrence says Hegseth announced the move yesterday in a speech to hundreds of junior military leaders in Virginia.
3: He says he's cut 10% of these flag officers already and he would like to try to reach 20%. And he smiled when he said in the past year these generals or admirals who disagreed with him aren't there anymore. It's pretty unusual. Hegseth has been reaching way down into the promotion list to prevent some colonels from becoming generals and just not giving any explanation.
1: NPR's Quill Lawrence reporting. Cornell University says an outside counsel will investigate the school's handling of an alleged sexual assault case in 2024. New York Governor Kathy Hochul had been calling for an independent investigation, as NPR's Brian Mann reports.
4: In a statement on social media, Hochul said she secured a promise from Cornell that the review by an outside counsel will happen.
5: And I just spoke to the university president. They have agreed. They understand the importance of this.
4: The university has drawn criticism for its response 2 years ago when word of an alleged sexual assault at a frat party first spread on campus after the woman reported it to campus police. In a recent civil lawsuit, the woman alleges she was gang raped by seven students. None of the men faced criminal charges. Some were suspended or expelled, but Cornell has declined to say what other disciplinary actions were taken. Hochul says the probe is needed to restore trust.
5: I want answers. I want to know what happened.
4: No details yet on how the investigation will work. Brian Mann, NPR News, Ithaca, New York.
1: The state of Tennessee botched the execution of convicted murderer Krista Pike last night. Executioners gave her a lethal dose of drugs twice. Both attempts failed. Witnesses say Pike was alive and snoring. Tennessee officials moved Pike to a hospital. This is NPR. The Federal Trade Commission says it is investigating AI companies Anthropic, OpenAI, and others to find out if they're a risk to consumers. Anthropic is a financial supporter of NPR. In recent months, these companies have disclosed episodes where their AI agents have gone beyond human instructions and humans didn't know about the actions right away. OpenAI decided not to debut one of its new models because it failed testing standards. Egg prices have fallen dramatically since early last year. President Trump has often given his administration credit for that. NPR's Joe Hernandez reports ag experts say much of that decline has to do with avian flu.
6: An outbreak of avian flu that started in late 2024 was so severe that it resulted in the deaths of more than 50 million egg-laying hens in just 6 months. The hit to the U.S. poultry supply caused egg prices to rise. But since then, farms have been able to rebuild their flocks, and they've enhanced their biosecurity protections with help from the Trump administration. Poultry industry analysts say those efforts, plus a more recent milder avian flu season, have caused prices to drop again. In August, egg prices were down 23% year over year, yet eggs were an exception. Overall grocery prices had increased by 2.2%. Joe Hernandez, NPR News.
1: SpaceX has scheduled a Florida launch later this morning of its Crew 13 mission. The four-person crew is scheduled to spend 6 months in orbit at the International Space Station. This is NPR.
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0: Riley, would you like to kick us off with a few words?
1: First of all, can you hear me? Thank you all for coming to Farm Aid 2026. We started Farm Aid 41 years ago because we saw small family farms disappearing, and we find ourselves in that situation yet again. And I want to thank Neil, John, Dave for taking this ride so many years ago, and to folks like Margot and Nathaniel for helping to keep it going. And I would especially like, yes. And I would especially like to thank Carolyn Mugar and the whole Farm Aid staff, Glenda, Jed, Charlotte, for making us all look good and for all their outreach to farmers in need of help. So thank you all who participate today with donations and tickets for helping us help those who help us all, including the planet that sustains us. Again, thank you.
2: Thank you so much, Willie. Thank you for your leadership and your guidance. Thank you so much.
3: Hey, folks, thanks for being here again. 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And here he is, Mr. Willie Nelson and family.

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1: 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I'm the last leaf on the tree. And when the autumn wind blows, they're already gone. 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I'm the last leaf on the tree. Took the rest, but they won't take me. 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

0: Thank you all very much. 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
0: Where do you go? There he is. Let's pick one. Thank you.
2: Remember this one, Willie?
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We need you. Keep going. 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Thank you very much.

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I don't know. Because we got something right now that we want to tell you about. And it's called A Thorn in My Pride.

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You almost have to stand out on the street corner to hear them. And that sound a little like this.

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To the count. 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

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Let me see your hands. 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Let it all go.

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And it was, I was trying to find an ending for the ending. What happens when the song is over, you know, what you're left with. And in the story that you heard on the radio if you tuned in, and which is on the CD if you buy it and listen to it, on that story, it ends with a man left wondering why he can't help the people that he loves. He can do all kinds of things for other people, but he can't reach the people that he loves.

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your love from Mr. Renato Neto.

0: That was Running Hard and very nice indeed too. I'd just like to remind you now, people at home, of the lineup of Renaissance. We have on drums Terry Sullivan, on bass, yeah. On the bass, John Camp. John Todd on keyboards. Yeah. Michael Dunford on acoustic guitars. And concluding the lineup, the lady with the incredible voice, Annie Haslam. There you have Renaissance. Don't forget you can enjoy another Sight and Sound program by tuning in at the same time next week when John Peel will be introducing the Jess Roden Band. But now we go back to Renaissance. They're going to wind up their set with a new number. It's from a forthcoming album called Novella, and this is Touching Ones Is So Hard to Keep.
1: Oh yeah!

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0: Thanks very much. 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
1: Sorry.
0: Out of his own brain and everything.
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I have to wait till Rick's ready for a start, you know what I mean? 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I'm not! Pickle 4500 times.

those tight slack clad girls on the graveyard shift, beating the cement stroke, catch the midnight drift. 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And I'm blinded by the neon, don't try and change my tune.

Thank you, Milwaukee. Thank you. Okay. 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
1: Live from NPR News in Washington, I'm Windsor Johnston. President Trump is taking his midterm campaign swing into more competitive territory. NPR's Franco Ordonez reports Trump will visit Ohio today after stops in Republican-dominated states.
2: The president is traveling to Vandalia, Ohio, to support Republican Senator John Husted, who is facing a tight race against Democratic former Senator Sherrod Brown. Brown is seeking a comeback after losing his Senate seat, while Husted is a relatively new incumbent. He has served in the Senate for just 2 years after being appointed to fill the seat vacated by J.D. Vance when Vance became vice president. Ohio could offer an early test of how Republicans in swing states navigate Trump heading into these midterms. They can either embrace the president and use his ability to energize the Republican base, or create some distance from him to appeal to more moderate voters. Trump is expected to travel to Nebraska next, another heavily red state. Franco Ordonez, NPR News, the White House.
1: A new court filing details the condition of the Tennessee woman who officials attempted to execute earlier this week. Attorneys for Krista Pike say she was placed on a ventilator and remained unconscious as hospital staff worked to save her life. Tony Gonzalez of member station WPLN in Nashville reports.
3: Krista Pike's legal team wants the Tennessee Department of Correction to preserve evidence and is asking a judge for help. They're also citing several months of warnings they had provided about a blood disorder that would make it difficult to insert an IV line. They were also concerned because prison staff had failed to insert a line during another lethal injection attempt in May. Now they say that the drug pentobarbital could have been sent into Pike's arm instead of her vein. Tennessee has struggled with lethal injections. 4 years ago, officials were found to have ignored protocols and mishandled drugs. For NPR News, I'm Tony Gonzalez in Nashville.
1: Diesel prices continue to climb, adding to the cost of getting kids to school. Colorado Public Radio's Ray Solomon reports 9 out of 10 school buses in the U.S. run on diesel, which hit a record high last month.
4: The soaring cost of diesel fuel is hitting school districts where it hurts, right in the transportation budget. Nathan Reimer is transportation director in the Jefferson County School District near Denver, Colorado.
5: You know, I didn't budget for a war in Iran to affect my diesel prices.
4: But some school districts have alternative bus fleets that run on electricity or fuels like propane, and they haven't been affected by high diesel costs. Most of those districts got federal funding for these school buses from the 2021 infrastructure law. The Trump administration halted that program earlier this year, calling it, quote, a disaster of wasteful spending. For NPR News, I'm Ray Solomon in Boulder, Colorado.
1: This is NPR News. The price of jet fuel has reached a record high. According to Airlines for America, the national average is about $4.39 per gallon. Kayak says domestic airfares now average more than $400. That's the highest level this year. Major League Baseball's divisional round of playoffs gets underway today with games in four cities. In Milwaukee, the Brewers will face the San Diego Padres in a matchup that raises questions about how much a team's payroll determines its ability to compete. Chuck Wormbach reports.
6: The Brewers have the best record in baseball during the regular season, despite having the smallest market size and a payroll in the bottom half of Major League clubs. The Padres' payroll is in the top third, but Milwaukee fan John Mattis says his team can win the best-of-five series because it has more heart and manager Pat Murphy.
7: He does something right with those guys. I mean, he's got the right attitude. He leads them well. He does good things with them.
6: A possible salary cap and the competitive balance between teams are expected to be controversial issues during a potential labor dispute after this month's World Series. For NPR News, I'm Chuck Quernbach in Milwaukee.
1: NPR has learned that the U.S. Coast Guard says it's searching off the coast of Nantucket this morning for a missing jet carrying six people. The Gulfstream aircraft was flying from Bermuda to Boston. Officials say the FAA lost contact with the plane early this morning. I'm Windsor Johnston, NPR News, in Washington.
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9: The tragic story of the three assholes. I guess I'm reaching you, right? You, anyway. You too. Oh, more of the gas escaping. Ladies and gentlemen, this is the tragic story of the three assholes. They were just climbing around up there. I think they caught them. There were three other assholes that inspired this song. The three that inspired the song were members of the journalistic community. They came to interview me one time, brought their girlfriends with them. This is in the early days of the women's liberation movement, when it was really important for a guy to prove to the girl that he was with that he was on their side. You know what I mean? The first guy on the block to say Ms. to somebody, he thought he was going to get sucked off because he would say it first. And of course, a lot of the girls were stupid enough to suck him off just because he said Ms. They thought, hey, a live one. This guy will do anything. And so these three guys that came to interview me were from that school of thought. And the idea of what they're going to do was come over there and try and ask me these really deep, sensitive questions, see, and thereby make me look shitty, make them look good, and make the girlfriend suck them all off after the interview. It did not work. What it did do, however, was cause the construction of this song. Now, this song is in the realm of theory. This is a fantasy story that could have happened in the lives of those three guys, where they might wind up from that kind of behavior. It goes like this.

At this point, I'd like to ask you a straightforward, simple question, which is, would you like to join in with us doing something? I take that as a yes. And you may have noticed that I was particularly vague about what exactly I wanted you to do. The reason being this. I'd like to give you a choice of what you actually end up doing, so I'm going to outline two selections for you and then we'll take a quick vote, and whichever selection is the most popular is what we'll do. Now, choice number one would involve a bit of singing from everybody, but singing with a difference, because we're talking, splitting you into four distinctly separate quarters and teaching you all a different thing to sing, simultaneous four-part sing-along. That's choice number one. Choice number two is altogether more physical, less mentally demanding perhaps, but for those with dodgy hearts or bad pulse rates, perhaps you wouldn't care to join in for this one. Simpler, I say, because we would play a succession of musical stabs, random numbers of them, the numbers I will call out. We will play, for instance, now we'll play five. There they are, there's five of them. Over almost before they started. We play these musical stabs, and you jump up and down. That's all you have to do, jump up and down. So that's choice number two. So let me just briefly outline. Choice number one is the four-part harmony. And choice number two is jumping up and down random amounts of times. So can I please see a show of hands for those in favour of the four-part harmony? Please raise your hand if that's what you would like to do. And those in favour of jumping up and down? There we have it. A clear-cut choice. Okay, I'm going to start off on a relatively low number, something to get your circulation up just a little bit, but not too testing. I hope you've seen a doctor in the last 6 months, otherwise don't hold us responsible at all. This particular number I'm talking about is 14!

simple, should have you. Breathing a little easier, perhaps. Okay, we're going to go up. We're into 20s now. We're not only doing 20, we're doing 29.

You want some more? All right, you're gonna get them. Missing out 30 altogether, here comes

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All right. 7!

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3: Live from NPR News in Washington, I'm Windsor Johnston. President Trump is taking his midterm campaign swing into more competitive territory. NPR's Franco Ordonez reports Trump will visit Ohio today after stops in Republican-dominated states.
4: The president is traveling to Vandalia, Ohio, to support Republican Senator John Husted, who is facing a tight race against Democratic former Senator Sherrod Brown. Brown is seeking a comeback after losing his Senate seat, while Husted is a relatively new incumbent. He has served in the Senate for just 2 years after being appointed to fill the seat vacated by J.D. Vance when Vance became vice president. Ohio could offer an early test of how Republicans in swing states navigate Trump heading into these midterms. They can either embrace the president and use his ability to energize the Republican base, or create some distance from him to appeal to more moderate voters. Trump is expected to travel to Nebraska next, another heavily red state. Franco Ordonez, NPR News, the White House.
3: A new court filing details the condition of the Tennessee woman who officials attempted to execute earlier this week. Attorneys for Krista Pike say she was placed on a ventilator and remained unconscious as hospital staff worked to save her life. Tony Gonzalez of member station WPLN in Nashville reports.
5: Krista Pike's legal team wants the Tennessee Department of Correction to preserve evidence and is asking a judge for help. They're also citing several months of warnings they had provided about a blood disorder that would make it difficult to insert an IV line. They were also concerned because prison staff had failed to insert a line during another lethal injection attempt in May. Now they say that the drug pentobarbital could have been sent into Pike's arm instead of her vein. Tennessee has struggled with lethal injections. 4 years ago, officials were found to have ignored protocols and mishandled drugs. For NPR News, I'm Tony Gonzalez in Nashville.
3: Diesel prices continue to climb, adding to the cost of getting kids to school. Colorado Public Radio's Ray Solomon reports 9 out of 10 school buses in the U.S. run on diesel, which hit a record high last month.
6: The soaring cost of diesel fuel is hitting school districts where it hurts, right in the transportation budget. Nathan Reimer is transportation director in the Jefferson County School District near Denver, Colorado.
7: You know, I didn't budget for a war in Iran to affect my diesel prices.
6: But some school districts have alternative bus fleets that run on electricity or fuels like propane, and they haven't been affected by high diesel costs. Most of those districts got federal funding for these school buses from the 2021 infrastructure law. The Trump administration halted that program earlier this year, calling it, quote, a disaster of wasteful spending. For NPR News, I'm Ray Solomon in Boulder, Colorado.
3: This is NPR News. The price of jet fuel has reached a record high. According to Airlines for America, the national average is about $4.39 per gallon. Kayak says domestic airfares now average more than $400. That's the highest level this year. Major League Baseball's divisional round of playoffs gets underway today with games in four cities. In Milwaukee, the Brewers will face the San Diego Padres in a matchup that raises questions about how much a team's payroll determines its ability to compete. Chuck Wormbach reports.
8: The Brewers had the best record in baseball during the regular season, despite having the smallest market size and a payroll in the bottom half of Major League clubs. The Padres' payroll is in the top third, but Milwaukee fan John Mattis says his team can win the best-of-five series because it has more heart and manager Pat Murphy.
9: He does something right with those guys. I mean, he's got the right attitude. He leads them well. He does good things with them.
8: A possible salary cap and the competitive balance between teams are expected to be controversial issues during a potential labor dispute after this month's World Series. For NPR News, I'm Chuck Quirnbach in Milwaukee.
3: NPR has learned that the U.S. Coast Guard says it's searching off the coast of Nantucket this morning for a missing jet carrying six people. The Gulfstream aircraft was flying from Bermuda to Boston. Officials say the FAA lost contact with the plane early this morning. I'm Windsor Johnston, NPR News, in Washington.
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So imagine yourself sitting out in the country, ironing your best shirt or blouse, looking off at some twinkling lights of a city in the distance and thinking, that's where my favorite dance hall is, and I'm going there tonight.

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Yeah!

Yeah. For about 50 years, I've been sick half the time, so it was easy to write this song.

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I wanna feel this way, I wanna feel its way.

Thank you, Terry Cam. Well, Cam's here. We all want it to end, don't we? Yeah.

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ways a few different times. 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
1: Live from NPR News in Washington, I'm Windsor Johnston. President Trump is taking his midterm campaign swing into more competitive territory. NPR's Franco Ordonez reports Trump will visit Ohio today after stops in Republican-dominated states.
2: The president is traveling to Vandalia, Ohio, to support Republican Senator John Husted, who is facing a tight race against Democratic former Senator Sherrod Brown. Brown is seeking a comeback after losing his Senate seat, while Husted is a relatively new incumbent. He has served in the Senate for just 2 years after being appointed to fill the seat vacated by J.D. Vance when Vance became vice president. Ohio could offer an early test of how Republicans in swing states navigate Trump heading into these midterms. They can either embrace the president and use his ability to energize the Republican base, or create some distance from him to appeal to more moderate voters. Trump is expected to travel to Nebraska next, another heavily red state. Franco Ordonez, NPR News.

0: line. They were also concerned because prison staff had failed to insert a line during another lethal injection attempt in May. Now they say that the drug pentobarbital could have been sent into Pike's arm instead of her vein. Tennessee has struggled with lethal injections. 4 years ago, officials were found to have ignored protocols and mishandled drugs. For NPR News, I'm Tony Gonzalez in Nashville.
1: Diesel prices continue to climb, adding to the cost of getting kids to school. Colorado Public Radio's Ray Solomon reports 9 out of 10 school buses in the U.S. run on diesel, which hit a record high last month.
2: The soaring cost of diesel fuel is hitting school districts where it hurts, right in the transportation budget. Nathan Reimer is transportation director in the Jefferson County School District near Denver, Colorado.
3: You know, I didn't budget for a war in Iran to affect my diesel prices.
2: But some school districts have alternative bus fleets that run on electricity or fuels like propane, and they haven't been affected by high diesel costs. Most of those districts got federal funding for these school buses from the 2021 infrastructure law. The Trump administration halted that program earlier this year, calling it, quote, a disaster of wasteful spending. For NPR News, I'm Ray Solomon in Boulder, Colorado.
1: This is NPR News. The price of jet fuel has reached a record high. According to Airlines for America, the national average is about $4.39 per gallon. Kayak says domestic airfares now average more than $400. That's the highest level this year. Major League Baseball's divisional round of playoffs gets underway today with games in four cities. In Milwaukee, the Brewers will face the San Diego Padres in a matchup that raises questions about how much a team's payroll determines its ability to compete. Chuck Wormbach reports.
4: The Brewers have the best record in baseball during the regular season, despite having the smallest market size and a payroll in the bottom half of major league clubs. The Padres' payroll is in the top third, but Milwaukee fan John Mattis says his team can win the best-of-five series because it has more heart and manager Pat Murphy.
5: He does something right with those guys. I mean, he's got the right attitude. He leads them well. He does good things with them.
4: The possible salary cap and the competitive balance between teams are expected to be controversial issues during a potential labor dispute after this month's World Series. For NPR News, I'm Chuck Quernbach in Milwaukee.
1: NPR has learned that the U.S. Coast Guard says it's searching off the coast of Nantucket this morning for a missing jet carrying six people. The Gulfstream aircraft was flying from Bermuda to Boston. Officials say the FAA lost contact with the plane early this morning. I'm Windsor Johnston, NPR News, in Washington.
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7: Are

0: I get lonesome right in the middle of a crowd. I've got a feeling that with her,
1: well, we jump from that I won't to be what lonesome you might no call modern day type. I don't know, you couldn't call it hillbilly exactly. I guess we'll have to call it sort of bop type western. Young fella from Memphis, Tennessee, for the name of Elvis Presley, who's coming out now. This is the new look in Western music. I reckon that's as good a name as any. What's the title of your song, Elvis?
2: I forgot to remember to. Yep.
1: Oh, that's a great one.

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And I forgot to remember to forget you. A song that's been doing remarkably well all across the country for the past several weeks.

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1: 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Is it on now? Get it going.
0: Test 1, 2, 3. I'd like to just move right along with one of them shorties called Green River.

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1: Sends back all your invitations, and your father to your sister, he explains that you're tired of yourself.